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1: He couldn't stand being away from her during the day when he went to work. So he'd quit. Just to be home with her. Then he'd get another job when the money ran out. And then he'd quit again. Pretty soon she started to worry.
2: Yeah, I know that feeling.
1: So he started to get kind of torn inside.
3: Si j'avais des antécédents à toi quelconque.
1: Well, he knew he had to work to support her, but he couldn't stand being away from her either. And the more he was away from her, crazier he got. Except now, he
3: Je me rappelle l'histoire de la France, fille aînée de l'Église.
1: He started imagining all kinds of things.
3: J'aurais fait maintenant
2: like what?
3: Le voyage de Terre Sainte.
1: He started thinking that she was seeing other men on his life. He'd come home from work and accuse her of spending the day
3: dans
1: with
3: la tête
1: somebody else.
3: Dans la pleine soirée.
1: He'd yell at him. Yes. They lived in a trailer. Anyway, he started to drink real bad.
3: Je suis assis lépreux.
1: He'd stay out late to test her.
3: Au pied d'un mur orangé par le soleil.
1: He wanted her to get jealous. She didn't. She just worried about him. But that got him even madder. He thought if she never got jealous of him, that she didn't really care about him. Jealousy was a sign of her love for him. And then one night, she told him that she was pregnant. She was about 3 or 4 months pregnant. And he didn't even know. And then suddenly everything changed. He stopped drinking and got a steady job. He was convinced that she loved him now because she was carrying his child. And he was going to dedicate himself to making a home for her. But a funny thing started to happen. He didn't even notice it at first. She started to change. The day the baby was born, she began to get irritated with everything around her. She got mad at everything. Even the babies seemed to be an injustice to her. I kept trying to make everything all right for her. Buy her things. Take her out to dinner once a week. But nothing seemed to satisfy her. For 2 years, he struggled to pull them back together on the road that he was on. Finally, he knew that it was never going to work. So he hit the bottle again. This time, he about escaping. That was all she dreamed about, escape. She saw herself at night running naked down a highway, running across fields, running down river beds, always running. But always just when she was about to get away, he'd be there. He would stop her somehow. He would just appear and stop her. And when she told him these dreams, he believed them. He knew she had to be stopped or she'd leave him forever. So he tied a cowbell to her ankle so he could hear at night if she tried to get out of bed. But she learned how to muffle the bell by stuffing a sock into it and inching her way out of the bed and into the night. He caught her one night when the sock fell out and he heard her trying to run to the highway. He caught her and dragged her back to the trailer and tied her to the stove with his belt. He just left her there, went back to bed, and lay there listening to her scream. Then he listened to his son's scream. And he was surprised at himself because he didn't feel anything anymore. All he wanted to do was sleep. And for the first time, he wished he were far away. Lost in a deep, vast country where nobody knew him. Somewhere without language or streets. And he dreamed about this place without knowing its name. And when he woke up, he was on fire. There were blue flames burning the sheets of his bed. He ran through the flames toward the only two people he loved. But they were gone. His arms were burning, and he threw himself outside and rolled on the wet ground. Then he ran. He never looked back at the fire. He just ran. He ran until the sun came up, and he couldn't run any further. And when the sun went down, he ran again. For 5 days he ran like this.
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3: À qui me louer? 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

0: Talking Heads found a job here on Stereo Underground. Time for our next track from this week's featured artist, Ian Drury and the Blockheads. Thank you, Lucy, for your email to Latto at stereounderground.co.uk. She simply said, Billericky Dicky.
1: Good evening. I'm from Essex, in case you couldn't tell. My given name is Dicky. I come from Billericky, and I'm doing very well.

The Farmers Boys on Stereo Underground. Thank you very much, Huggy, a.k.a. Phil Huggins in Hull, who's emailed Latto at stereounderground.co.uk. Had a few Hull listeners this week. How weird. They all come in bunches. Nobody plays the Farmers Boys, Richard. They're a band from Norwich. I heard them on John Peel once, and Kid Jensen as well. I went to see him in Norfolk somewhere in 1982. I've got relatives in Suffolk. Vague memories. I don't think it's worthy of beer mats, but please play this great band. I Lack Concentration is a great track that sticks in my mind. Hope you can play it. All the best, Huggy in Hell. Huggy in Hell? Huggy in Hull. Freudian slip there. Thank you, Huggy. Let's move on to two now for the price of one for Tim. Tim Fry. He's emailed that address saying, two great tracks, Richard, by two superb English artists, Paul Weller and The Small Faces. It'd be great to have a double. Grow Your Own and Peacock Suit. All right, Tim, you're on.

Paul Weller, Peacock Suit, and before that, the Small Faces with Grow Your Own. Thank you very much indeed for requesting those, Tim Fry. Hi, Michelle Marsh. She says, Richard, hope you're all well in this terrible heat. I've had to turn my air conditioning units off because they're so loud in the background. I'm sat here sweating. Could I please request a song, Antiseptic by Polystyrene? Many thanks. Still love the show. Keep up the great work. Ah, yes, X-ray specs and polystyrene. It's actually called Germ-Free Adolescence. Great choice.

so many requests to squeeze in this week. Playground Twist by Susie and the Banshees, and I'm playing that one for Andrew Tozer. Thank you, Andrew, for your email to latto@stereounderground.co.uk. He says, what about an older Susie and the Banshees song like Playground Twist, please? Good choice. Thank you, Andy. Never played that on SU before, which makes it perfect for the playlist. Always like a good surprise on there. And we've got a few of them this week. In fact, this one is one I have played before, but not for a long, long time. Our featured artist this week is Ian Drury, marking 26 years since he shuffled very suddenly off this mortal coil. This one requested by Ali McCutcheon, who says, great to hear Ian is going to be featured artist. Could you please play Iterant Child, please? You did a few years ago when someone else emailed in after seeing the Blockheads. You might need to edit one word in the track if you decide to go for it. I've reversed it because I never like bleeping them in there. I think it destroys the listening experience. So if you can reverse it in your mind, you know which word it is. And it's coming up towards the end of the

Black Star from Radiohead here on Stereo Underground, a track I am playing to mark the eclipse that we had this time last week. If you're listening to this on the Wednesday it's been released, it was last week. I didn't see this email. It would have been so great to play, because if you'd listened to it at the exact time, it would have been beautiful. Adrian Canal emailed in latto@stereounderground.co.uk. Greetings from northern Spain. There's a solar eclipse on Wednesday evening, Richard. I know. Could you please play Eclipse by Pink Floyd and Black Star by Radiohead? Thank you. I'll try and play Pink Floyd on a future edition. We didn't have time tonight, because as you can see and hear, hopefully I'm squeezing in as many tracks as I possibly can. Here's one. This is a great one. This is from Aaron Turner, who says, Latto, I'm a fan of your show, regular listener to SU whilst out on my runs. Could you please consider playing one of my old band's tracks? A track called Skin and Bone would particularly fit in well with the music you play, or any of the others. On our YouTube channel, we were a band from Barrow-in-Furness who finished 20 years ago. I believe these tracks could still be enjoyed if the right platform put them out there. This is much like Henry Bielowski that I played on last week's programme. Aaron Turner, thank you. He's done me a YouTube link. You can find them on there. The Eerie Barrow-in-Furness Cumbria, and this is their track Skin and Bone. It's superb.

Sophie Belfazar Hawkins with Damn, I Wish I Was Your Lover. And that one was requested by Richard Sutherland, who emailed Latto Estereo Underground at Coach UK saying, Richard, I went to see her in concert in London in November 2023. I fell in love with her voice when I first heard Damn, I Wish I Was Your Lover, and I've been a massive fan ever since. I've been waiting to meet her and get a photo with her and an autograph, but I missed my train for St Pancras, London. Ended up sleeping on a bench till the next day, but it was worth it because I got the photo. Hooray! Could you please send me something for my man cave? I'm going to send you some beer mats, because that's a little gig story in there. That's Richard Sutherland in Kettering. Thank you, Richard, for your message. Hello to Kerry Fogden, who's also emailed that very address, saying, my husband loves your show, particularly the TV version. It's a bit of respite for him before I settle into my soaps for the evening. Monday the 17th of August was his birthday. I wondered if it'd be possible for you to play Madness, and it must be love. Go on,

0: Madness, It Must Be Love here on Stereo Underground. Right, it's time for this. Let's go through the answers in our virtual music pub quiz this week. Thank you to Terry for coming up with the first five lyric-based questions.
1: Question one.
0: Fate Up Against Your Will was The Killing Moon from Echo and the Bunnymen.
1: Question two.
0: Every Time I See You Falling was Bizarre Love Triangle from New Order.
1: Question three.
0: She's Dressed in White, Christine from The House of Love.
1: Question four.
0: The Gold Road's Sure a Long Road was Fool's Gold from The Stone Roses.
1: Question five.
0: Why Pamper Life's Complexities, This Charming Man from The Smiths.
1: Question six.
0: And the track which I played, which was a cover of the classic from Susie and the Banshees' Spellbound, was, of course, by, very obvious, surely, Duran Duran. There you go, that's all six answers you needed. If you want to send in some questions so I can get them in the pot, let me have them. You know, I'd love to get some more in the pot to have a nice selection. They don't have to be lyric ones, they can be music ones on an SU theme. Send it in Latto at stereounderground.co.uk. See my email address if it's a track or an artist or a gig story you want to share. Sorry if I haven't got back to you recently. I've been inundated, particularly with ones for the telly show, because we've had a new series and that always brings out loads of more requests. So I will get back to you if you've already emailed in, but if you haven't, send it in and you'll go on the list. I'm going to leave you with this. I always like to end on something epic. This is a brilliant version of a brilliant track I've played many times, but never this precise version. It's the 9L extended mix of Personal Jesus from Depeche Mode. Oh, and before I go completely, next week's featured artist. I can't believe I just remembered it. Let it drum roll. We are going to have four tracks from, and you're not going to believe that we haven't had these guys for quite a while now. It's a surprise. The Waterboys. I didn't think we had them for years. I don't think we even had them on Mixcloud. What tracks should we have from the Waterboys? Let me know. Latto at stereounderground.co.uk. Right, I'm out of here. Here's Depeche Mode.

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1: Absolutely crazy.
0: And if you want to use a guitar, use a guitar. 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
1: Absolutely crazy.
0: And if you want to use a guitar, use a guitar.

0: Is there anything you'd like to put on the record, Tino? While everyone is listening.
1: I would like it to be known that I'm not like her. I'm mocking her cause I'm not like her. I'm not like those girls, her not like those girls. I love doing makeup, I don't mock women like her, I'm not like her. As soon as she hits it, I'm kicking her out. She's had enough of the love and I'm bringing her down. Everyone together on the count of three. One, two, you're mundane, we agree. Your ambition is swallowable if you tell the story right. Say that you hate yourself.

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Like, here, I'm not punching down, just gonna remove you from the equation. I'm gonna get rid quick, like tattoos on Pete Davidson. 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

0: Yo, cool on BMD. 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So what you been up to lately, man?
1: Been lounging, man. You know what I'm saying?
0: True, man. Yo, man, who's your boy over there, man?
1: Well, that's my man from out of town.
0: Oh, word, man. Yo, what's up, man? My name is Pete, man.
2: How'd you know, man? My name is Frank Mantle, man. But my friends, they call me Frank Pete.
0: Oh, word, man. Nice to meet you, man. So, yo, man, what you getting into tonight, man?
1: Yo, Pete, man, I'm about to flex downtown to this club.
0: Word, man. Yo, man, that sounds cool, man. I think I'm with that, man. Yo, you want to do that?
1: Let's do this, man.
0: All right, bet, man.
2: Yo, hold up. Wait a minute, guys, man. You guys mind if I go with you to this club, man?
0: Yo, man, I don't know about that, man. Last time we took somebody with us, man, we had to carry home, man. We got out of control the whole 9 yards, you know what I'm saying, man?
2: Nah, man, that's not me, man. I can handle my liquor, man. I just go there and have a good time with dads, man. Drinking is no problem to me. Stuff tastes like fruit punch.
0: Are you sure, man?
2: Positive, man. Positively positive.

0: No liquor, just plain old brew. He finished it, then he ordered one more. And another, and that made four. He seen his fly girly, suave and debonair. Light skin complexion with long black hair. But this girl was ugly, I mean her body was through. But after four drinks or more, she looked like Paula Abdul.
1: You know what, baby? She's starting to look good. She's starting to look real good. She's starting to remind me of that superstar, Paula Abdul.
0: The party was over, it was time to go. You insisted on driving when we said no.
1: Nah, guys, you know, I can drive myself home, man. That ain't gonna be no problem. I drive better when I'm feeling nice.
0: Are you sure, man?
1: Are you kidding me, man? That stuff in there tastes like fruit punch. I can drink that all night.
0: So you got in your car, swerving on the road. There was a cop in the bushes on radar patrol. The light.

0: too much to drink. Excuse me, can I see your license and registration, please?
1: I don't have my license and registration right now. But if you give me a chance, I can go home and get it.
0: Oh, what are you, a wise guy, son?
1: No, I don't mean to be a wise guy, officer. The honest truth, what really happened is, I just came from a plane from the Dominican Republic. By the time I got the motor vehicle was closed.
0: Oh, it was closed?
1: Yeah, it was closed.
0: Oh, what's your name, son?
1: My name is Frank Anetto. But my friends, they call me Frank B. How about you, officer? What'd you call yourself?
0: Oh, this guy's a real wise guy. Who's the young lady in the passenger seat?
1: You don't know who that is? That's a superstar. Paula Abdul. Say hi, Paula.
0: Oh, yeah, that's Paula Abdul. Have you been drinking, son?
1: Oh, no, I don't drink, man. The only thing I drink is fruit punch.
0: Okay, son, you want to turn your car off and leave your keys in the ignition and come with me, please?
1: Where we going, officer?
0: I want you to come sit in the back seat and blow on this tube for me, please.
1: Wait a minute, man. I ain't no faggot, man. I never blow anything in my life and don't plan to. How about you, officer? You blow on anything?
0: Just blow into the tube, son.
1: Okay, man.
2: Oh, what's this, man? 2.0? Oh, Guns N' Roses, dude. You might as well get Paula, because you're going downtown, sonny. You're drunk.
1: So what you trying to tell me, officer? You trying to tell me that machine? Tell me I'm drunk, man? Something wrong with that machine. That machine needs a good fixing, man. That's what I think, officer.
0: No, you know what I think, son? I think you need a good lawyer.

0: Buy yourself a Cheeto, because it gets bitterly cold.
1: You overdid it, Holmes. You had too much to drink. You overdid it, Holmes. You had too much to drink. You overdid it, Holmes. You had too much to drink. You overdid it, Holmes. You had too much to drink. Have you ever been cooling on a Friday night with your friends getting wasted? Just feeling nice. You continue to drink when you know you should stop. The next thing you know, you're behind this car. Your body gets numb, so you slow up the pace. Your mouth gets watery and you can't feel your face. You finally make it home and the fun begins. You try to pass out, but here comes the spin. So

0: Hold on. 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If you like me, if you let me make it through the night, I promise I'll never have another drink again. I'll never drink again as long as I live.
1: You overdid it, Holmes. You had too much to drink. You overdid it, Holmes. You had too much to drink. You overdid it, Holmes. You had too much to drink. You overdid it, Holmes. You had too much to drink. You overdid it. Hey yo, this is EPMD telling you not to drink and drive, cause ain't nothing cool about chilling in a coffin 6 feet under. You know what I'm saying?
0: Yo, this is Frank B. And learn from mother's mistakes, Holmes.
1: And don't let peer pressure get to you, cause it costs you or your life or somebody else's life in the long run.
2: And it's like that, and you don't believe you can get the bones out.

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White Hot Mirror. 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And eyes flash, flicker fast. 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Wanna throw stones.

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1: The track Out of Office, second track we are playing from Manon Error's EP.

Next, you're going to hear the track Hanana by Amy Denio from the album Tutu Bene, Volume 2. Amy is based out over in the Seattle region. I've got back in touch recently, years ago, with a band project I was in based in Brighton, Charleville. We organised a West Coast tour via MySpace. Does anyone remember that? And yeah, Amy was one of the people that helped us out and put on a show in a lovely theatre in Seattle. And when I was thinking about our radio, I suddenly thought, what is Amy up to? So I got in touch and she sent me some music across. Super talented accordion, horns, instrumentalist,

0: Out Wandering the Streets at Night, Vanessa Sinclair and Pete Murphy from Sisters of the Apocalypse.
1: She had no idea what was in store. 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

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Primordial place. But this one was torn, was wasted, glowing. 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

0: streets at night and made their way home to continue the trip there. She was on a mission to wake up the world. Eventually, hundreds of thousands of people came.
1: Sucked right out of the roof. And they all ran, where they hid the rest of the night. Was torn. They actually experienced was like, but this one was different. It was like nothing she'd ever heard before or would ever experience again. The raging winds were so strong at his place because she was afraid of them. Hazy days passed. Other friends did spend all morning for a bottomless cup, and they were probably right. And it remained, and everything began to fly. After hours and hours, it ended up on the news. She opened a small pill box. A lot of the girls from the club plastered all over the walls and met someone from Miami that was selling ecstasy. Apparently, she was the one who got away. Eventually, it did get to the point, making out and having sex. It was always a good time. Where they reached between language, time, and space. Intimate moments. She was a beautiful young woman. Like that was to lead the procession in the procession.
2: Something from Bristol's wonderfully strange underground. The production of Dali de Saint Paul from the Endless Summer album, released through Drowned by Vocals and Bokun Versions. The album moves between elegant experimental chanson, trip hop, and warped electronic pop. And the track Overdrive is probably the most immediate hit of pure electro crush.

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1: the second track that we have shared from Mary Hampton from the EP Book 3, the track The Orange Tree.

0: next two pieces are from the Oxford Field Recordings-based project Cities and Memory, which is a global sound bank of field recordings reinterpreted by different artists. And the first of these is Ocach by Laura Romero Valdecabra from the collection Migration Sounds. The piece is based on a field recording from Ljubljana, Slovenia.
1: Ocak. In my mother tongue, ocak refers to a place where cooking happens. Ana dilimde ocak yemeğin piştiği yere deniyor. The fireplace, ateşin olduğu yer. It also means home or family. Ev anlamına da geliyor. Ya da aile. While I was feeling gloomy, I stirred the soup in order to feel close to my parents, my hometown. It helped me feel at home again. I stirred the soup at different paces as my emotions were blooming. I felt relaxed then. Inside this sound, I can hear music.

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That's all from us for August. 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

0: about 50% of the time, but it's getting better.
1: Just to be sure it's okay. Antenna's been on there a real long time, but it didn't appear to have any problems. Probably need to replace it.

0: 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I could hear they were using the repeater to talk to each other on it. They were using the output on another repeater. It's a simplex where the rabbit was. They make it like a real-life hunt. And it took them about 30 minutes to find the transmitter.
1: WBT.

0: indicating an upwardly adjusting myself so she doesn't have to do it.
1: That's great. Let me ask you something, Andrew. What do you think is special about your mom?

Yes, yes, yes, yes, yes, yes, yes, yes, yes, yes, yes, yes, yes, yes, yes, yes, yes, yes, yes, yes, yes, yes, yes, yes, yes, yes, yes, yes, yes, yes, yes, yes, yes, yes, yes, yes, yes, yes, yes, yes, yes, yes, yes, yes, yes, yes, yes, yes, yes, yes, yes, yes, yes, yes, yes, yes, yes, yes, yes, yes, yes, yes, yes, yes, yes, yes, yes, yes, yes, yes, yes, yes, yes, yes, yes, yes, yes, yes, yes, yes, yes, yes, yes, yes, yes, yes, yes, yes, yes, yes, yes, yes, yes, yes, yes, yes, yes, yes, yes, yes, yes, yes, yes, yes, yes, yes, yes, yes, yes, yes, yes, yes, yes, yes, yes, yes, yes, yes, yes, yes, yes, yes, yes, yes, yes, yes

Dear tomorrow, I hope your morning is built with laughter, your tools designed with our hope of time. Every blink you take will serve as a portal of our divine memory, our desire to breathe a stronger breath, to comfort our inner cries, to polish our legendary positions upon this earth. See, our greatness is the medicine the world desperately seeks. And though many try to tear down these golden walls of self-worth, we stand in our being, for love always triumphs. Dear tomorrow, we are not the darkest of hour, we are the light within power. As the sun absorbs in our melanated skin, it reminds us our worth is not defined by others. Our worth makes the skies blue, the trees flow through the wind, the waves move as a prominent figure of peace. I hope you never unlearn your importance, your ability to embrace while others dissect. Make your presence known. You are valued. You are loved. Loved. Tomorrow, your words will create sunrises and sunsets, your smile floating in space. I will be your mountain as you gaze up for approval. And trust me, I will always approve. Recognize your constellation, this galactic universe of freedom you are so destined to exude. And you know, tomorrow, your eyes are revolutionary, your sight a pathway of truth. May nobody ask you to shrink your light into this cubicle of hate. You are the infinite key, the very answer. And see, history calls us impossible, yet our being is always possible. With love, your future.

0: 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Keep going. 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Go real fast. Go, go, go.
1: What's happening, they be saying. Look at it, where they've been dabbling in mist, appearing and disappearing. Now there's a real world breathing, inhaling, exhaling, concrete and sand. And they want to know what's happening. What's happening is life itself, onward and upward. The spirals of fire, conflict, clash of opposing forces. The dialogue of yes and no.
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4: Older than maps.
5: Older than the ink that signed us into cages.
6: Older than the lie that said we were cargo instead of cosmos.
7: We don't hate nobody because of their color. We hate oppression. We hate murder of black people in our communities. We hate the gross unemployment that exists in our communities.
8: The ignorant will say liberation with history, signing textbooks like history has finished. As if ink dried and the story ended with a neat little period. But we are the footnotes. We are the unwritten conclusion. I have seen our cities transform into slaughterhouses. Don't tell me it's over. The fight didn't evaporate, it evolved. It learned how to wear navy, two-button, solid-pattern suits. It learned how to smile in our faces only to whisper policies. It learned how to smile for cameras while keeping their foot on our necks. From cotton fields to corporate offices, from chains to choreography, we are tired of auditioning for humanity. We are tired of polishing our pain into something more easily digestible. How do you dream when the blueprint of your future was drafted without you being in it?
9: So it's up to you to talk to your brothers and your sisters and persuade them that they have a responsibility. We've assumed ours for over 400 years, and we're tired of this kind of stuff now. We're not going to suffer patiently anymore. No more turning the other cheek.
10: As a black, lesbian, feminist, socialist, poet, mother of two, including one boy and member of an interracial couple, I usually find myself part of some group in which the majority defines me as deviant, difficult, inferior, or just plain wrong.
0: The work that we should involve ourselves in should be work at trying to transform the society.
11: The Republican Party and the Democratic Party are beholden to the interests of monopoly capitalism in this country. We feel that the reason for the existence of exploitation, racism, sabotage against liberation movements in Africa, all of these things are directly related to monopoly capitalism.
12: I think we are happy, we dance, we sing, because sometimes it's better to laugh to keep from crying.
13: We as artists should never close our eyes to what is happening around us.
14: No man can give anybody his freedom. A man is born free. You may enslave a man after he is born free. And that is in fact what this country does. It enslaves black people after they're born. So that the only act that white people can do is to stop denying black people their freedom. That is, they must stop denying freedom. They never give it to anyone.
15: So fear has gripped us for the last 30-some years, and I'm hoping that one generation or one group of people will rise up fearlessly and begin to resurrect the spirit of the Panther and talk about challenging the status quo to the interests of all human beings.
0: They talking about us being lazy. We are the ones who are out in the hot sun picking and chopping cotton for $2 a day while they sitting on the porch.
1: But blinded by sun and their own images of things rather than things as they actually are, they wobble, they stumble sometimes. And people, they be cheering a lot because they think the sky people dancing. Yeah, get on it. Get on it. Get on it. Get on it. People grinning and feeling good because the sky people dancing and the sky people stumbling. Till they get the sun out.

0: You are black, impoverished, homosexual. You must have said to yourself, gee, how disadvantaged can I get?
1: Oh no, I thought I hit the jackpot.
0: Oh great.

0: your shine, your edge. My skin shines like chrome. My sweat glistens like liquid steel. Every inch of me is endurance. Every pulse of me carries history. Every curl carries lineage. I am always the answer, never the question. I am the fire that warms, not the fire that burns. My body is my own frequency. My pleasure is power.
1: I've never been with a black guy before. You're so exotic. You're a tough right? I love chocolate. You must taste so good. I want you so bad right now. You look like trouble.
0: I will let my hands travel my own skin. When I roll my hips, it is not submission. It is command. In the valley of Strobe, I am temptation and flesh. My words are not a soundtrack of your rebellion. I am nothing to conquer. I am not a territory. I am a universe. My being is not chaotic, it is precise.
1: You're cute for a black guy. Your skin is so beautiful. Can I touch it? Teach me how to twerk. You must be well hung. I bet you're really good in bed. BBC, you look like you'd ruin me. Come here, Zaddy. Let me see that ass.
0: We built the rhythm. We are the rhythm. The beat lives in our rib cages. Our experiences always sampled. We turn survival into sound. We know when we are being consumed. We are not your industrial art. Our beauty needs no approval. We are powerful without pursuit. We are not forbidden fruit. We are the garden. Our bodies are machinery, precise, relentless. Our pain is not an aesthetic. Our beauty is not underground.
2: 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You desire my darkness. So, taste my lips while you taste the dark.
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2: My lips are not your invitation. Don't feed me with your fantasies. You experiment without consequence.
0: Yet you can't stomach our wholeness.
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2: studied by night.
4: Only when the bass is loud enough to drown out our names.

See me not as a whisper. See me not as a headline. See me not as a statistic. See me as a seed planted in the soil of change. Let it grow in a world where love is not defined by exterior. Let it be watered in revolutionary rebellion and fed with defiance. See me, black and unhidden. When my laughter has dissolved into ancestor air, when my hands can no longer hold yours, recognize the legacy we built together. How we protested in love, how anger was felt for others. See me as a dream where softness is strength, where peace is our nutrition, where we are never a debate. See me not for what I had to endure, but for how I insisted on living. See me as a mural. See me in the books you read, the libraries in which you study. I want a world where Black trans beings can walk home late at night and not be swallowed up by society's hatred. I want a world where a Black queer non-binary being can hold their husband's hands without stares. I want to live in a world of Black queer elders, where wisdom and history shall continue down the stream of acceptance.

Know I am here, even through the wind, the rain, the sky. See me as proof. See me not as brave. See me to finally be free.